0: Campus FM.
1: My servants began to forge what was to become the most dreaded costume on the face of the earth. The last thing to fit was the mask. Would it conform to my twisted features?

0: forced me to hide behind this mask. Don't move, you fools! Within my gauntlet is concealed a most effective weapon. Why are you smiling?
1: You see?
0: Now!
2: That's the end of doom. I only wish we could be certain of that, Commissioner.
3: Oh, yeah? I'll bet you we won't see him again until Doomsday. Get it? Doom! Doomsday!
0: Yeah, we get it. Oh, brother!
4: 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FM.

0: time is it? Now you go to the end. Trying to think, should I help that T.O. spot? Hit that L.A. Yo. Damn. Next week we going to the Bay, so. Hey, they go mad. Hey, man.
1: Yeah, is that Mad Lib? Hey, what's up, Mad Lib? What's up?
0: Three, what?

0: Bad selection. Damn. Oh. 1969 Axelrod.
1: Damn. That looks nice.
0: Steve Coon. You know that got some Fender Rhodes on it. Oh shit, I ain't seen that Roy Ayers. Oh. 1968. Goodyear. Goodyear. What about that bug out shit?
2: Nah.
0: Or that cone.
2: Or that.
0: I ain't wasting my money. Hey, kill my record.
2: Yeah. Put that back.
0: My boy, sweet. Put it back.
2: Yeah. Man, they got mad.
0: Man, it's cold as fat out here.
2: True.
0: Come on.
2: Like that.
0: Man.
2: Two hits and pass, man.

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FM. Y'all listen to the sounds of the ones about it. Be united, don't hold back, don't try to fight it. If you got a cheap joint, don't you dare light it. It's like if you know, you know. The people who know, the people who listen will listen. The therapeutic, you know. The people who it's meant for, they're gonna be.

0: you go to that other Sixth Sense?
1: The thing is, I did it a bunch of times. I didn't break through the first couple of times. Remember what I told you? I had this one image that I'll never forget.
2: Uh-oh.
1: A Roman soldier that was doing archery. Like a Roman soldier with like the mask or with the helmet, just doing archery, right. And his legs were wheels, and he just kept spinning like that.
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check this out. 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You know, I ain't gonna say which one, but you know what I'm saying. I was feeling good. I had a nice pack of records in my hand, two bags, going back to the hotel. Alright, all good, all good. I get back to the hotel, get on the elevator. All of a sudden I walk in, I'm looking at my records all happy, all fun. You know, yeah, can't wait to check this one out, see what it sounds like at the club. And this lady looks at me and says, "Is that a record? Wow, do they still make those?" I'm like, "Yeah, I'm a DJ. 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And I'm like,

0: 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We can't see. 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
1: I'll stop calling you niggas when you start acting like black men. 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

0: 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FM.
1: Not so long ago, I was afraid to even speak. 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

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But we were listening to the radio. We were talking about the state of black music today, or maybe I should say the near non-existent state of black music today. And we were also discussing the responsibility of music artists, or shall I say, the lack of responsibility. Anyway, I put this tape in and we were listening to this track, and it made me wonder.

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I take 8 bars and flip that shit. 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And I got you dead center. 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

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So what you think? 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You think you can rhyme over this nigga? You think you can sing over this play? What,

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1: Parents who use drugs have children who use drugs.
2: It's yours?
3: No, my
2: mother said she found it in your closet.
3: I don't know, one of the guys must have lost the war. Look, Dad, it's not
2: mine. Where did you get it?
3: Dad,
2: answer me. Who taught you how to do this stuff?
3: You, all right?

0: you up, max you up, lick you from ear to ear, from chest to butt later, baby. I lick you where Al Jarns a crazy thing you say, rap man, you got the right one, baby. Oh,
1: yeah, yeah. Good.

Baby, baby, baby, baby, baby, baby, baby, baby, baby, baby, baby, baby, baby, baby, baby, baby, baby, baby, baby, baby, baby, baby, baby, baby, baby, baby, baby, baby, baby, baby, baby, baby, baby, baby, baby, baby, baby, baby, baby, baby, baby, baby, baby, baby, baby, baby, baby, baby, baby, baby, baby, baby, baby, baby, baby, baby, baby, baby, baby, baby, baby, baby, baby, baby, baby, baby, baby, baby, baby, baby, baby, baby, baby, baby, baby, baby, baby, baby, baby, baby, baby, baby, baby, baby, baby, baby, baby, baby, baby, baby, baby, baby, baby, baby, baby, baby, baby, baby, baby, baby, baby, baby, baby, baby, baby, baby, baby, baby, baby, baby, baby, baby, baby, baby, baby, baby, baby, baby, baby, baby, baby, baby, baby, baby, baby, baby

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0: real love. 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
1: Closer.
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1: She likes to keep her secrets. I know her very well. They go out clubbing weekends. Swore I won't tell. She rolls in every paycheck. She says she's got her way. She's like a dominatrix. The floor's a slave. Stays up till 7.

ego behind it and redefine it as simply expressing yourself like no one else or like everyone else, because we all knew the truth. Together was good, right? It's where you start walking out of the dead of night into that beautiful shimmering light that's always been there. Don't be scared. It's fine. It's all fine. It's been locked in your mind as some incompetence that was never there. What a blessing to be scared. What a blessing to be scared and then say, hey, I am liberating myself and you with it. To be free. It's a blessing and a blessing and a blessing. It's a blessing and a blessing and a blessing. It's a blessing and a blessing and a blessing.

just forgot to look up. 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It's a blessing and a blessing and a blessing. It's a blessing, and I'm stressing it. This is a stress-free liberty of just the you and me, showing the world that it can be, that it is easily done. A new time begun. As a blessing, and a blessing, and a blessing, and a blessing.

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1: 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Richer men represent victory. 21. 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
0: Oh god.
1: A washed up bitch don't mean shit to me.
0: Nothing.
1: I'ma let your best friend nibble me.
0: Yeah.
1: You can't do nothing for me unless you leaving hickeys where my dick be.
0: 21.
1: Slaughter gang, savage, free codes get punched just for trying.

0: got no legs, bitch, I'm floating. Might turn into a ghost bunk, bitch, yes, I'm floating.
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